Meanwhile, back in the year one, when you belonged to no one, you didn't stand a chance, son.

myself down to rest in a big field of tall grass. I lay there in the sun and felt it caressing my face as I fell asleep and dreamed. I dreamed I was in a Hollywood movie, that I was the star of the movie. This really blew my mind, the fact that me, an old

fire roaring at my back. As she disappeared, but soon she returned. In her hand was a bottle of wine, in the other a glass. She poured some of the wine from the bottle into the glass and raised it to her lips.

the lights, turn them off, my friend, and the ghost will just let them in. 'Cause in the dark, it's easier.